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It is Ella Langley. She is loving life again right here on 93Q. We are your Y'all Access Summer Station. I'm Jake Stewart with you here on your Thursday night. Got new music from Lauren Elena. It's called All My Exes.

0: Here's something 93Q's noticed. Most nights don't stick. You get about 360 of them a year, and you'd be hard-pressed to tell me what you did last Thursday. That's not a criticism. It's just arithmetic. Then, every once in a while, one sets up camp in your head and won't ever leave. 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The Pasadena Livestock Show and Rodeo. 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

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Get ready because we're going to be counting down the eight hottest songs in Houston for Thursday night, voted on by you. So make sure you're listening. Up next, it's the Hot in Houston 8 at 8. Right now, it's new Lainey Wilson.

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2: Yeah, it's 8 o'clock in Houston, Thursday night. I'm Jake Stewart. Let's count down the 8 hottest songs tonight. Getting us started, number 8 is Tucker Wetmore. His latest, Who Told You That? It's song number 8 tonight on the Hot in Houston 8 at 8.

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Parker McCollum, Killing Me, song number 5 tonight on the Hot 8 Houston 8 at 8. I'm Jake Stewart. We're halfway through the countdown. Here's number 4, Ashley Cook. She got those baby blues.

John Morgan and Kid Myself, song number 3 tonight on the Hot at Houston, 8 at 8. I'm Jake Stewart. Stick around. Coming up next, find out the number 1 song in Houston tonight, voted on by you guys. After I play the number 2 song, Hardy, Eric Church, Morgan Wallen, here's MacArthur.

That is Mick Arthur. It's Hardy, Eric Church, Morgan Wallen, Tim McGraw. Song number two tonight on the Hot in Houston. 8 at 8, Zach Taub back in the number one spot. Here is South of Sanity.

0: 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Nine nights, nine shows, one arena.
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Yeah, Gretchen Wilson is on 93QER, your Y'all Access Summer Station. 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
2: 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And family comes first. 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

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We are your Y'all Access Summer Station. Jake Stewart hanging with you. Luke Combs, this one is Be By You.

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0: 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Most nights don't stick. You get about 360 of them a year, and you'd be hard-pressed to tell me what you did last Thursday. 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Then, every once in a while, one sets up camp in your head and won't ever leave. 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The Pasadena Livestock Show and Rodeo. 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
20: Kicking it off tomorrow morning bright and early. 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

It is Billy Currington, and I got a feeling right here on 93Q. I got a feeling you're going to have more Pasadena Rodeo tickets 7 a.m. tomorrow morning. Riggs, Caitlin, and Erica are going to hook you up for your Friday morning with 93Q.

It is 93Q. We are your Y'all Access Summer Station. I'm Jake Stewart. That's going to do it for me. Kayla Faith coming in next. Here's Corey Kent, Empty Words.

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Hey, it's Kayla Faith. We've got your Pasadena Livestock Show and Rodeo tickets coming up all tomorrow, 7 a.m. through 7 p.m. It all takes place in just 2 weeks. The barbecue kickoff kicks off next week on the 11th through the 12th. You don't want to miss it.

Ella Langley on 93Q, Houston's country leader. Hey, it's Kayla Faith, and she is holding down that record at that number one spot on the Billboard Hot 100. She is absolutely breaking all of the records and taking all of the names.

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0: 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What do we got? Caitlin, kick us off.
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2: 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Also, Saturday, September 12th, join us for 9/11 Heroes Run. 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What you got going on, Riggs?
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93 Q Houston's country leader. Hey, it's Kayla Faith, and I want to know what your favorite college football memory is. Mine was always like the day before or the week before ticket pull at A&M for those games, and they moved it all to digital. It's just not the same, you know? So let me know yours and DM me at It's Kayla Faith.

Hey, it's Kayla Faith with 93Q, Houston's country leader. And this guy right here, he is out on that Double Down tour with his other half, Jason Aldean. And if there is one thing that they are doing on social media right now, they are showing how they know how to hold down a good time. They're standing 10 toes down on that.

My girl Stella Lefty on 93Q, Houston's country leader. We've got your chance at tickets to that concert she's having in just a couple of months. It all takes place in the first 2027 ticket launch we're giving to Stella Lefty at House of Blues. 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

0: 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Most nights don't stick. You get about 360 of them a year, and you'd be hard-pressed to tell me what you did last Thursday. That's not a criticism. It's just arithmetic. Then, every once in a while, one sets up camp in your head and won't ever leave. Pasadena's got 9 of them coming up, September 18th through the 26th. The Pasadena Livestock Show and Rodeo. 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

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Access Summer Station. Hey, it's Kayla Faith. And this guy, he's got an exciting couple of weeks coming up. That new album drops in just a couple of days. While also premiering live on The Voice for the first time as a new coach alongside so many other great artists. It's Riley Green with Think As You Draw.

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0: 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And our Pasadena Livestock Show and Rodeo Barbecue Cook-Off kicks off next weekend. 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
1: 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This girl up next, it's Ella Langley with Love and Life Again. And boy, does she have us loving life with that new album and all the socials on Dandelion Tour.

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Drive safely, because I am signing off to go home and get some sleep. Everyone else, you do the same.

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0: 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Most nights don't stick. You get about 360 of them a year, and you'd be hard-pressed to tell me what you did last Thursday. That's not a criticism. It's just arithmetic. Then, every once in a while, one sets up camp in your head and won't ever leave. Pasadena's got 9 of them coming up, September 18th through the 26th. The Pasadena Livestock Show and Rodeo. 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

0: 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Most nights don't stick. 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

0: 93Q, it's Houston's country leader, the Pasadena Livestock Show and Rodeo. Tickets coming up in about 7 minutes. We'll give you the keyword to text and win. Good morning. It's Riggs, Caitlin, and Erica. I have a question for everyone in the room, seeing as we're all in relationships. Mm-hmm. Do you also have couples that you're friends with, other couple friends?
1: Yeah.
0: Yeah? Both of y'all do? Mm-hmm. We all do? When you make plans with the other couples, who makes those plans? Is it you or the husbands that make the plans? Because this is a fascinating phenomenon that I'm noticing in relationships, at least in my marriage.
1: My husband doesn't plan anything.
0: I know Erica's husband is like, he doesn't even know how much.
1: He is passenger princess in life.
0: You're right. But he does take care of a lot of other stuff. We'll give him
1: Mark that.
0: When I
1: tell him what to take care of, yeah.
0: Caitlin, like when you go out with other couples, do you make the plans or does Matthew make the plans?
2: It's a little bit of both. A lot of times it's my husband making the plans and then me reworking the plans. Like, well, I like the overall shell of this plan. Let me go in and tweak a few things.
0: I'm glad you said that, Caitlin.
1: That's good.
2: Yeah.
1: Yeah.
0: Right now, as we speak, there's a gentleman sitting in our studio that's not speaking. His name is Jarrett. And I have plans this evening with Jarrett. I'm going to see him. He's coming to my house.
2: Are you guys going to hold hands? Or what are these
0: plans? Well, here's the thing.
1: I'm saying that so weirdly.
0: Here's the thing. I have not said a word to Jarrett about this once. And since this has been planned, like we just kind of know that it's going to happen. Like it's a weird thing with guys. Like it's just kind of an unspoken thing. Like I know that he's coming over. He knows that he's coming over. So obviously I know that he's coming over. But I can show you the string of texts between my wife and his girlfriend, Tegan. And my string of texts between me and Jarrett is nothing about tonight. Is that correct, Jarrett?
3: That is correct.
0: Yeah, see? We've texted it all.
1: And what are y'all doing exactly?
0: I don't know. I couldn't tell you. I mean, I'll figure it out tonight as we go along. But they're planning everything. Yeah, we just show up in life.
2: Okay.
0: And this is a common thing that I'm noticing.
2: Are you complaining or what?
0: No, I'm just wondering if it's normal that I just sit back and just let
2: it
0: all happen.
2: Yes, it is very
0: because
2: normal
0: of what
2: that
0: Caitlin
2: the wives
0: said.
2: Will plan things.
0: Because of what Caitlin said, I feel like if I make the plans, it's going to be, why are
1: you
0: we going
1: why?
0: There
1: exactly.
0: at this time? Why?
1: But also, you guys don't think everything through. So
0: we
1: then
0: don't.
1: We're sitting there waiting and you have nothing planned. And that's like the most frustrating thing. So we don't even trust you guys anymore.
0: I just wanted to make sure and see if it was a universal thing or just a me thing, a my little world island thing that I was living on. That when I make plans for another couple, my wife makes all of the plans and I just show up with the other couple. And I get along with the other couple just fine. We hang out, but I just kind of go along for the ride. She does all of the planning for it. It seems very weird. I feel like Mark a little bit.
1: Yeah, he loves his life.
0: That's how I feel.
1: He literally exactly does. He's just like, she just tells me where to be, how to do it, right. how to dress. She has my clothes ready.
0: It makes it a lot easier. It makes my life so much easier.
1: Yeah, but it's not easier for the wives because I literally have to decide what we eat every day, where we're going, what I need to bring.
0: Yes, but then when we try to plan it, you end up changing it anyways. So we're never happy. We're never happy.
2: Who, men are never happy?
0: No, the couples, they're never happy because they're always going back and forth.
2: I was going to say, I thought it was women that are never happy.
0: Well, we're also never happy. Neither
2: we can't
0: one.
2: Agree on anything.
0: See,
1: how
0: we
1: would
0: can.
1: You like to decide everything every second of your life?
2: I hope you guys have fun doing whatever you're going to be doing tonight that your wives
0: know.
2: Went all out of the way to plan.
0: See, we have no idea what we're
1: you
0: doing
1: better
0: though.
1: Be appreciative.
0: I just hope there's beer there. Maybe. I don't know. Maybe. It's 93 here.

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2: Yes or No,
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1: Opening up the 93Q app. It's easy. It's simple. It's fine. Are you crazy? Have you lost your mind? Or are you just chilling? Are you just vibing? What happened? 713-370-0929. Caitlin came across, it looks like a confessional post.
2: Yeah, so, and these are some of my favorite. There's no surprise that they pop up on my algorithm, okay? So I'm scrolling TikTok and I see this girl that's like, okay, ladies, I want to know the craziest thing you've ever done for revenge. And I don't mean like, oh, I, you know, keyed his car. I mean absolutely unhinged, crazy things that you've ever done. Now, my favorite one from the list of comments, and there's a lot of comments.
1: Oh, yeah.
2: Is where a girl says that she went into a guy's house, her ex's house, spread grass seed into his carpet, misted it with a spray bottle just enough to moisten it, turned the air up, and then left the house, which I guess he was also out of town or something. So when he returned...
3: No, indoor garden?
2: Yeah.
4: Shag carpeting.
3: He had a lawn inside of his house.
2: I'm sure it probably wasn't a full-grown lawn, but it was probably enough that he was going to have to replace that carpet.
3: Oh, no.
2: Probably pretty rotten. You know what I'm saying?
3: That's pretty awesome.
1: I read one that said, every year I unblock him and text him Happy Father's Day and then block him again. He's been trying to reach me for 3 years. There is no baby. Wow.
3: That's not okay. The lawn is funny. That's
1: taking it too far. It depends on what he did too. Like
3: my
1: some of these.
3: My favorite one that Caitlin read was the one who got a spray bottle full of milk and just misted his car.
2: Thank you for reminding me about that one.
3: You ruined his whole car. It'll smell like baby throw up forever.
1: There was the woman that had the, when she said when I got divorced, I still had the sleep number bed app on my phone. I would randomly in the middle of the night sit the bed all the way up and fold them like a pretzel, depending on my mood that day.
3: My grandkids did that to my father-in-law's bed last night.
2: Oh my gosh.
1: I wonder if, do you think anybody would be willing to fess up to something they've done?
2: I am hoping that all of our unhinged crazies out. By the way, guys, the floor is open to you too.
1: Yeah.
2: Guys get their revenge too.
1: I don't know if I've ever gotten revenge on somebody.
3: So I found out that the guy I was talking to, he was talking to another girl and she just kept going on how beautiful his hair was. So I put Nair in his shampoo bottle.
2: That's one of my favorite stories from you. That's a good one.
1: Nair. Did it work?
3: He's bald now, but I think that's hereditary.
1: He's bald now?
3: I think that's hereditary.
2: Okay. But sure, it is. It was kickstarted by your Nair escapades.
3: All his hair didn't come out, but it came out in patches. It was great.
2: These are so good. I did
1: something.
2: What did you do?
1: It was to a girl and a guy. I knew they were cheating with each other. It goes back to that restaurant I used to work at, that stupid Dog and Sons restaurant. That doesn't wash dogs. They just serve food.
3: What happened?
1: I was a shift manager at the Dog and Sons, and I remember that the girl that I was seeing was hooking up with the shift manager, Nick. I found out that they were hooking up. And since I was a shift manager, I purposely didn't show up and I locked everything so that they couldn't get back into the building. So I locked them out of the restaurant and they couldn't open it. So there's like customers lining up and I'd lock them out of the restaurant for the entire morning. It just felt good.
2: Oopsie. It just felt good. It just felt so good.
3: I think you guys' hair fall out. Riggs is like, you can't get into work.
2: This woman says, I found out he cheated on me and I acted like I didn't know until later that night we were playing Hangman and I watched his face as he slowly realized I was spelling out her name. It was the best thing ever.
3: Oh, wow. Just anticipation. That's awesome.
2: Oh my gosh, not me, but my mom cut his pinky off and faked her death for a month. What?
1: What?
3: Wait, I have so many questions after that one.
1: Cut off a pinky?
2: After we divorced, I gave every guy who asked for my number his so that they would call him asking for me.
3: Oh, that's a good one.
1: These are great ideas for revenge.
2: Go ahead, y'all call us, 713-370-0929.
1: 713?
3: Use his Sawgrass number and then take all of his bonus points.
1: 713.
2: That's great.
1: It's unhinged. 713-370-0929. It's unhinged. What did you do next?
5: I was all but 22, I think, at the time.

Down at a local beer joint with a few of the guys. With this cute little country girl called Mai. And boy, let me tell you, she was the prettiest thing I'd ever seen in a prayer booth. Well, she walked right up to me, handed me a beer. Gave me a look like, let's get out of here. And that's when I realized that she was every cowboy's dream come true.

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1: 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They're doing whatever they do best. 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

0: It's 93Q, Houston's country leader, Riggs, Caitlin, and Erica. You know, love can lead people to do crazy things. Revenge can make people do even crazier things, I think.
1: Crazy, crazy. This all started from a TikTok video that I came across that said, can all the crazy girls comment the most insane thing they've done? Need to know if I'm chilling or if I should genuinely be institutionalized.
2: Well, because it's, yeah.
1: The women did not disappoint in the comment section, and some men too, giving us all of the crazy things that they have done over time, including one woman that said she kept the sleep number bed app in her phone and would fold the guy up in the middle of the night like a pretzel after they had broken up. Another woman who misted milk through a spray bottle all over a guy's car.
3: That's not okay.
1: Another woman who planted grass seed in a guy's carpet, watered it, turned the air up, and left town.
0: Oh.
1: So he came home to a nice little terrarium, if you will. And the list has gone on. I think we don't have enough time in the day for all you crazies.
0: We don't, but we have time for you to call at 713-370-0929. How about you, Michelle?
4: So my friend and her boyfriend had broken up. It was a couple years ago. And she was very angry, so we decided to put sushi. We went to Kroger, bought some sushi. Put it in curtain rods, spaces, anywhere that he wouldn't know to look.
1: That is.
4: While he was out of town, so when he came home, the house would smell of fishy and gross.
0: Oh, my God.
3: And he would never find it. Because who would think to look in a curtain rod?
0: You wouldn't.
1: That's also some very expensive revenge to get sushi and place it around the house. Right. You probably could have just gotten a fish from the
0: from the river.
4: It was so worth it, though.
0: Oh, I bet.
1: Genius, honestly.
3: Could you imagine that smell by the window?
1: Oh.
0: Thank you for calling this morning. We'll talk to you tomorrow.
4: Thank you.
3: Jay, give us your unhinged revenge story.
5: So I found out my ex was cheating on me. And what I did was I called her up and I told her to meet us at the hotel where we always met, you know. And, you know, I had to get my last one in, you know. So I got my last one in. And while she was taking a shower, I took all her clothes and I left her butt naked at the hotel.
1: Did she at least have a phone to call somebody?
5: At the time, yes, she certainly did, but... But I left her butt
1: naked. He's laughing.
3: Oh,
0: it's funny. He's like, I had to get my last one in.
3: The last one in got me right there.
1: Y'all are wild.
5: Needless to say, it's over.
0: It's over.
1: Yeah. Thanks for clarifying.
0: That video that you sent, Caitlin, one of the comments said, this comment section is making me realize I need to be crazier.
1: Exactly.

0: 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Most nights don't stick. 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That's not a criticism, it's just arithmetic. Then, every once in a while, one sets up camp in your head and won't ever leave. 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The Pasadena Livestock Show and Rodeo. 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

0: This guy's been arrested multiple times for doing the same thing. Welcome to the bizarre world of the alleged serial butt sniffer.
1: Oh, what? I thought you were going to say Tiger Woods.
0: No. Kind of.
1: Wait, this guy's sniffing booties?
0: Yeah.
2: Oh my gosh, where?
1: Why?
0: He's out of California. He's a 39-year-old. He's a registered sex offender. He's been arrested again after police say he was caught crouching behind women and allegedly sniffing their behinds.
2: Where was this happening?
0: It was a discount store in Glendale after witnesses reported seeing him crouching down and getting unusually close to women's behinds.
2: Oh my God, that could have been me. I love a good discount store.
0: Store manager says this is the third
1: time. You didn't
0: time,
1: even notice.
0: The third time they've seen this guy.
2: Buddy.
1: After she drinks one of her energy drinks.
2: Be careful back over
0: yeah,
2: there.
0: Careful back there.
2: You better watch it,
0: something
2: pal.
0: You don't like. Here they are talking about him.
3: I know he's harmless,
1: God,
3: but it's
1: so
3: a weird,
1: weird
3: fetish. Crouching down like he normally would, and he'll just look around and then just trying to take the chance to sniff like any woman's butt. First time I caught him, I was like, what is this guy doing? He looks creepy. You want to sniff butt? You could do sniff somewhere else.
2: You want to sniff butt? You can sniff somewhere else.
0: He's just happened at a Walgreens, a Nordstrom Rack, a Walmart, a Barnes & Noble, and now apparently he's also
2: in the discount
0: store.
2: Done
0: it in the discount store, yeah.
2: Man.
0: He said that he was tying his shoes.
2: Sure he was.
0: Sir, if you had to... Tying your shoes involves the police report. You might want to buy Velcro shoes, dude. Come on now. He was already on parole for these previous incidents.
1: His shoes.
0: It's a wild, wild excuse, right? I just
2: wait,
0: tied
2: is
0: my
2: he on
0: shoes.
2: Parole right now, or he was on parole they at the time letting, of, this, keep, of the rogue sniffing?
0: Here's the problem. They keep letting him out because technically just the act of sniffing
1: well, he's just
0: isn't.
1: Smelling. He's not
0: just
1: touching.
0: Smelling. It's just yeah. weird at
2: oh
0: this point.
2: Oh my gosh. So it reminds me of like, I'm not touching you.
0: Exactly.
1: Pointing at your eyeball. Yeah. I'm not touching you.
0: But you're sniffing me. Stand back.
2: I'm going to get hit with some of that stanky stank.
0: I just ate a whole plate of cabbage, sir. You may not want to be back there.
2: And beans.
0: And beans. The musical fruit.
2: He's like, all right, I'm coming for more.
1: That's my kind of woman.

0: apps out there. Most of them cost money. This one doesn't. It also has great country music on it, which is a separate thing that's also good. Download the free...
1: Hey, y'all, Josh Wojcicki here. 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
3: Well, good Friday morning. They are working on a couple of wrecks. One of them is going to be West Sam Houston Tollway southbound at Philippine. The two left lanes are blocked, so that's backing you up a little bit. Also a crash in the downtown area, 45 southbound at Franklin Street. That one's causing delays from I-10. That's traffic. More with the Q Morning.
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0: 93Q, it's Houston's country leader. Good morning. Riggs, Caitlin, and Erica. We kick off the weekend drinking beer, the way that everybody should start off a weekend, right? And it's a three-day weekend.
1: Yes.
0: So if you have something to look forward to this weekend that we should celebrate for you, because maybe you can't drink right now, we can. I don't even know if we're not supposed
2: Who
0: to or not.
2: We can drink at 6 o'clock in the morning.
1: We can.
0: Yeah, we can. We just kind of made it a rule, and nobody said anything, so it's going to keep rolling with it.
2: Bosses aren't up yet.
0: 713-370-0929.
1: That's
0: true.
2: That's why. Now
1: everybody's like, why is it 6 a.m.? Like, well, our bosses aren't awake yet.
0: They're not awake to scold us and be like, wait, you guys can't be doing that. You're operating expensive machinery. We're not. 713-370-0929. So maybe you have something you're looking forward to this weekend. You're going on a trip. You're getting married. You're getting divorced.

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0: Riggs, Caitlin, and Erica in the morning. And the home of 10,000 for the troops.
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0: arguably the best thing that we do all week. There's lots of things that we do that are fun, but drinking beer after 6 o'clock on a Friday morning.
1: The most fun.
0: This is the most fun. This is our three beer cheers that we do every single Friday with Riggs, Caitlin, and Erica. Welcome to a 3-day weekend, y'all.
2: I'm so excited.
0: What's that, Caitlin? You know what?
1: We don't have any type of a special theme song or cheers for three beer cheers. We have like our Dad Joke Friday song. We have our Caitlin Can't Lose song.
0: Yeah, we do.
1: We need to come up with something for three beer cheers. It's been here long enough that it can get its own little chant. Erica, aren't you a cheerleading coach now?
2: Yes.
1: Can you come up with something for us?
2: We want like a cheer cheer.
1: So a cheer, a chant, something.
0: Can you get the team to do a three beer cheer?
2: Yeah, I got you.
1: The team of elementary age children. Could you please get them to do a cheer for us for three beer cheers?
0: What? Singing about drinking beer on the radio and celebrating a weekend.
2: That's going to be a hard pass right there.
0: Okay. 713-370-0929. What do we have to cheers to this weekend? Do you guys have anything to cheers to this weekend?
1: It's a long weekend. That's going to be it for the most part. We're going to try and go to Wimberley to my brother's property up there, but I just don't know if we're going to make it or not. Still
0: Caitlin,
1: up in the air.
0: Erica?
2: So Mark is actually throwing out the first pitch for First Responder Day, and
1: so is Danny
2: from Relentless Defenders. So it's going to be so awesome over
0: Astros
2: at...
0: Astros or Sugarland?
2: Sugarland.
0: Space Cowboys.
1: Yeah. Love that.
0: That's fun.
2: Super excited. That's
0: cool.
2: On Sunday. Sunday night.
0: This weekend, I'm looking forward to hanging out with my new friend, Bruce, who I brought with to work today.
2: Let's see Bruce.
1: Please put Bruce
2: Show
1: in your lap
2: yes,
1: so we
2: please.
1: Can see him.
2: He's seriously so cute.
1: So cute. The
2: I
1: sweetest
2: love
1: guy.
2: His color.
1: If you're wondering, Bruce is a dog and not a person that we're talking about. It's kind of the things we have said are weird if it's a
2: Fix
1: person.
2: His ear.
0: This is
1: Bruce. Your ear is flipped inside out, my guy.
3: Bruce. Your ear's all messed
2: Get
3: up. Say something.
2: Together.
1: Bruce,
0: say something.
1: Talking to the microphone. No?
2: He's so uninterested in it. He's like, it's too early in the morning, guys.
0: This guy's very overstimulated because this morning I brought him up three elevators. I don't think he's ever been on an elevator in his life.
1: Y'all, he is so freaking cute.
2: He's crazy
0: He's
2: cute.
0: Very chill. He's about a year and a half years old. His name is Bruce. He's a Chihuahua Labrador mix. I don't know if that's a Chihuahua.
1: Made in a lab.
0: Labrador?
1: We did ask.
0: Chihuahua
1: not naturally.
0: I don't know.
2: Okay. So you know what? His face right now?
1: That's an important distinction. Yeah, I think we all had questions at first.
2: See his face? That's literally my face in every meeting we have. Every meeting we have.
1: Just, why am I here?
2: Why?
0: I forgot to bring a bone for him, so he's chewed through his leash. Way to go, Bruce. Way to go, Bruce.
1: Cheers to Bruce.
0: Cheers to Bruce.
1: Oh, we don't even have our beers.
0: Caitlin brought in the beers this morning. What if you brought in for beers?
1: I kind of brought in a smorgasbord of outdoor fridge beer. That's because, so we have an outdoor fridge where it's usually meant for like drinks and beer. And what'll happen is when we have people come over and bring beer, we just shove all the leftovers into that fridge out there.
2: Oh, yeah.
1: You know, and then it's kind of like a, take whichever one you want.
0: This is an Axis
1: Can
0: IPA.
1: I have the Buckle Bunny? You want the Buckle Bunny, you? I've never had Axis, so I'll drink it. Mason's holding on tight to the Buckle Bunny.
0: The Buckle Bunny looks
1: good.
0: No,
1: you drink it, Mason. You're going to drink the whole thing. I'm not going to.
3: That's
1: so
3: fair.
2: Do you have a soda?
1: Mason Erica was handing me the two and was like...
3: No, that's not what
0: happened. Erica's like, can I have my soda? Erica, I brought in for you a Dad's Red Cream Ale.
3: Still room temperature.
2: Are you serious?
1: We tried to put it in.
2: This is like the third time.
3: Well,
2: you have ice cold beers and I got a warm soda.
0: In my defense, I asked you as you were closing the door to grab a soda and you didn't hear me, so.
3: True.
2: Well, was the door already closed when you asked me?
0: It was on its
2: me?
0: Way to being closed.
2: Okay.
0: And then in our defense, I also forgot until this morning.
2: Oh, Mason's so sweet. He brought me ice. You're so sweet, Mason.
3: Yep, definitely Mason.
0: This is definitely, Mason that brought that ice.
3: Definitely me that did that.
0: Take credit for the ice, Mason. Take credit for this. All right, cheers to the weekend. Cheers to whatever you have going on.
1: I already know I'm not going to like this. I don't like IPAs.
3: Why did you take that?
1: This was what was in the garage fridge.
3: Cheers.
1: It was either this or Co Wetzel's beer.
3: There
1: and
3: is
1: I've
3: one
1: had
3: of those
1: enough
3: ones.
1: Of that.
2: Oh, it smells like medicine.
1: Your soda does?
0: Oh, no. Does the red cream soda taste like medicine? Does it taste like medicine, too?
2: I don't know. Let me check.
0: This is fantastic.
1: God dang.
0: Too much?
1: That's not.
0: Here, too much?
4: We can switch.
1: No, I've already put my lip gloss on this one, Mason. Okay. You enjoy the beer I wanted.
3: Wow. Okay.
0: So much passive aggression. I love it.
2: Do you want to try it?
1: I'm just kidding. I know
4: that is good.
0: That is a very crisp and refreshing.
1: I know Mason's, there's certain beers that Mason likes, and I actually did bring that one knowing Mason would like.
0: I will say, in your defense, the Axis IPA, very, very IPA. Very IPA.
2: IPA?
1: You could chew it.
0: IPA.
2: Ew, are you serious?
1: Could literally chew this beer.
0: Erica, how's the red cream ale?
2: It's actually not bad. You guys want to try it?
0: Fantastic. Well, cheers to your weekend. It's a three-day weekend.
1: On. Don't go yet.
0: Oh, look, somebody's calling. Should we put them live on the air? We're going to do it. Oh, good morning, 93Q. Who's this?
4: Good morning. This is Ted from Cleveland.
0: Ted in Cleveland, good morning. You're live with Riggs, Caitlin, and Erica.
2: What are
0: good
2: we
0: morning.
2: Celebrating,
0: what are we
2: Ted?
0: Celebrating and cheersing to? Yeah. Oh,
4: no. I am celebrating two things. One, a long weekend.
2: Yes.
0: There you go. 3 days.
4: And I'm celebrating our, my new house should be done this weekend.
1: Yeah.
4: Moving in on the 8th.
2: Fantastic. I'm so happy for you. So,
0: how long have you been waiting for this house to be done?
4: About 4 months.
0: 4 months? You can build a house in 4 months? Tell that to the people across the street from me. They've been building a house for 4 years.
2: Building over there?
0: 4 years they've been building a house.
4: I've been like helping build it as well.
0: Okay.
4: It's a family, like my whole family, my wife's side of the family has been, we've been building this house.
1: That's awesome.
0: That's awesome, so, Ted. When do you get to officially move in? Is that next week?
1: The
0: 8th. Nice.
4: On the 8th, I hope, if the power company comes and connects it.
0: Well, you hear that?
1: Good luck there.
0: Good luck.
1: Don't mess it up, power company.
0: Don't mess it
2: up. It's on you, man.
4: Right.
0: Ted, cheers to you.
1: Cheers to you, Ted.
0: To the new crib.
4: Y'all have a great morning, and y'all do such a great job. I love listening to you guys.
1: Ted. Thank you, Ted.
0: Thank
1: that
0: you
1: means
0: so
1: a lot.
0: Much.
1: We're having a party at your house, okay?
0: You're a great American, Ted. Let us know when the housewarming is. Seriously.
4: All right. God bless you guys.
0: God bless you, man. Thanks so much for listening, Ted. It's 93Q.
1: Guys, unfortunately, I can't try Erica's soda because
0: why?
1: There's a bug floating in my drink.
2: Are you serious?
0: I blame Bruce. I think he brought it in. Sorry about that. He thought
1: it's
0: he would like
1: just
0: it.
1: A little.
3: How big?
2: What?
3: Bug?
1: It's just a little black gnat looking thing somewhere.
2: Wait, it was already in the cup or was it in
3: Shoot
2: the soda?
1: Because
2: I don't drank
1: know.
2: It.
1: Shoot that it. I don't know.
0: Now it's a protein.
1: Oh, it got caught on the side of the cup. Okay, it's
0: You're
1: gone.
0: You're good now. There you go.
2: It was in there.
0: God. The wheels are off already. Cheers to your weekend. It's a 3-day weekend. Whatever you're doing, enjoy your Liberty weekend. It's Riggs, Caitlin, and Erica. Three beer cheers.
2: Ew.
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8: Well, we had a wreck on the West Sam Houston Tollway southbound at Philippine. They've cleared that. Delays are unwinding pretty quickly. Katy Freeway westbound at Houston Avenue. Reports of a disabled vehicle in the center lane. That's causing some slow traffic from Crockett Street. That's traffic. More with the Q Morning Show next on 93Q.
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0: 93.2's Second Date Update with Briggs, Caitlin, and Erica. Will our daters find tender love or Tinder disappointment? Let's find out.
1: Weston says he's back out on the dating scene after recently getting divorced, and he went on a first date with Taryn, which he thought went really well. Now, she did notice that his wedding ring had freshly been removed from his finger, but they went on to share a kiss at the end of the night after that.
2: On the lips.
1: Mm. So why is she not calling him back? Let's find out now with Second Date Update.
3: Hey.
4: That's such a great answer.
1: No one ever answers us like that. Hi, Taryn.
3: How's it going?
1: It's going. This is Riggs, Caitlin, and Erica. It's like you knew it was us calling.
4: Yeah, I feel like we're just in the middle of a conversation.
3: I'm usually just that friendly.
4: Okay.
1: Well, that makes this even more interesting.
2: She doesn't even ask, like, why are you calling or anything like that. Don't you wonder?
3: I kind of have an idea.
4: You've listened
3: to you guys sometimes.
4: You've listened to Second Date Update before?
3: I know about it, yeah.
4: Oh, God.
2: So who do you think we're calling about?
3: The only one person that's very suspicious.
1: Very suspicious? Why?
3: Weston? Are you calling about Weston?
2: Yes.
4: We are.
2: Why is he suspicious?
4: Other than the fact that he's gotten out of a divorce.
3: Right. The end. So I guess I can just tell you a little bit about it. But like we went on a first date, very handsome, very sweet, like, you know, ask all the right questions, whatever. And it went really, really well. And I noticed the wedding ring mark on his finger, you know, it's like a little tan mark, whatever. And I didn't really think anything of it. Like, he told me that he was recently divorced, understandable, it happens to the best of us, whatever. And then I got home and then I decided to look him up on social media again. And then like I stalked his Instagram and then I didn't even check his Facebook, but Facebook's really where it's at. You know what I'm saying? Like, if you want some real stuff, like Facebook is where you need to go. So
1: what'd you find?
3: I go on Facebook and I see wedding photos, and not old wedding photos, like pictures posted 3 weeks ago.
4: What?
3: And so, 3 weeks ago.
2: Like with his wife?
3: Okay, his...
2: Her ex-wife?
3: Yeah.
4: I don't know.
1: Who knows?
3: I'm baffled. So no, listen, this is where it gets even more weirder, because they weren't even wedding photos. It was a vow renewal.
4: What?
3: Yeah, dressed up, everything. You know, people were there exchanging vows, family and friends. And I'm thinking to myself, like, why even go to this extent? In this era, you know, people are like, of course I'm going to look you up. Like, why would you even, why? This could have been so simple.
4: Hold on. Weston's on the other line. He's been listening, and you know how this works, but he told us something completely different. Weston, are you there?
3: He probably was.
5: Yes, I'm here. Let me go ahead and explain and break
4: why
5: this
4: don't
5: down.
4: You?
2: Yeah, please.
4: Please.
5: Okay, technically, the divorce isn't finalized. I will go out. I will be perfectly honest with that. It is not finalized, but we are separated. My marriage is over. We are not getting back together. We are not playing any crazy games. I know you have that assumption.
4: What's like, with a vow? What is a vow renewal though for? Why?
1: How old were those?
5: Okay. Our extended families don't know that we're separating. And we had already scheduled the vow renewal, you know, before. We had already paid for everything, and canceling would have meant thousands of dollars and explaining everything to everyone. So we just kind of agreed to, you know, go along with it for the family.
1: Do they know now that you guys are separating?
4: They will now if they're listening to this.
1: What if they would have seen you out on a date with somebody?
4: Yeah.
1: Like, what? This seems a little fishy, my guy.
4: Yeah.
2: Yep.
5: Our family just they don't go around town and stuff. They don't really know a lot about that stuff or anything. So it was going to be fine. They don't live in this area, so we didn't think it would be a big deal. Okay. But we didn't want to ruffle any feathers and, you know, make people mad.
4: Taryn, I don't want to date you.
1: About that?
3: Do you see how messy this is?
2: Oh yeah, it's very messy.
1: It also potentially puts you in a bad situation, because if y'all were to really hit it off and start dating seriously, and his family is still thinking, you know, that you're married or that you're very freshly divorced and you've got this other woman already, like, that doesn't put people in a good light.
3: Exactly. It's not a good look for integrity also. Like, what role do you want me to play? Like, your cover up? I'm confused. Like, no, I'm okay.
4: And Weston, technically you're out there cheating around on your wife. You're still technically married. Well, right?
5: Whoa. No, that's semantics. There is nothing... We're not cheating.
3: Oh, my God.
5: She's already moved on to, we both ended this marriage. She's moved on. I'm moving on. Privately,
3: you need a moment. You need a moment after moving on. Let's just say that. You need a solid moment.
6: Yes.
2: Yeah, for real.
5: I'm not unfaithful. I just know that much. I don't cheat. I that's nothing of what I have ever done in any relationship. It just didn't work out with us. So I was hoping to move on. And I honestly thought we were hitting it off. I thought everything was going well. So I'm just a little confused.
1: No, I'm just getting it's too soon. And there's some things that need to be worked out first.
4: Yeah. Sounds like you've probably been checked out of this marriage for a while and you're just ready to get back in the game. But maybe you need to take a couple breaths before you get back into this, Weston.
5: Maybe I just...
4: Tara, would you want to go out on a second date with this guy? If we paid for it, would you go out with him again? I'll take that as...
1: Is she even there? I think she hung up.
4: I think she hung up too.
5: Oh, wow.
4: Yeah, no, she's gone.
3: Sorry, I just dialed out. I'm tired of listening to him.
2: Okay.
4: All right, we'll call that a no.
1: Maybe you guys can reconvene at a later date.
4: Maybe down the road, but not now.
3: Yeah, in an afterlife when he's not married in heaven.
4: God. Well, thank you all both for your time this morning. Weston, good luck out there, man.
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7: Hi, my name's Peyton. 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
4: There it is.
1: Great job, Peyton. 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
0: and
4: Justice.
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9: Brand new accident reported in the Pasadena area, East Sam Houston Parkway, northbound at Green Shadow. So we'll try and get some details on that. Also, the Katy Freeway westbound at Houston Avenue in Woodland Heights. There's a disabled vehicle blocking the center lane. That's traffic. More with the Q Morning Show next on 93Q.
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0: rooms. 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
1: Wait, what now? All I really need is hold on, we got Chris Young tickets for you to win. 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Go register to win those right meow. Hey, it's a three-day weekend on the way next, our weekend six-pack. Everything you have to do in the Houston area, we got you covered next with the weekend six-pack. After

0: Don't know what to do this weekend? We got you. Let's crack open the weekend six-pack with Riggs, Caitlin, and Erica.
1: Yes, plenty to do on a three-day weekend, starting with... number one, you got a Sky Lantern Festival happening. A synchronized evening. I think the beer is going to my head from earlier this morning. A synchronized evening.
2: Oh my God, you said it again.
3: Oh my God.
1: Sky Lantern Festivals are very, very cool. They light them up. They go into the sky. Some people call it dangerous. I call it very commemorative.
3: You know, I've never been to one of those, and I've always wanted to.
1: They're cool. I've seen one on the water, too, where they put like a bunch of floating lanterns, and they let them all go out in the water.
2: Very neat. That's pretty.
1: So that's happening this weekend. You want to do that? Number two, Caitlin.
0: Don't know what to do this weekend?
3: Oh my gosh, she really is. Jurassic Quest. It's one of the largest dinosaur exhibits happening at Reliance Center running through Monday. I've been to this for the last couple of years with my kids. Y'all, it's so much fun. It's like one of those immersive experience things. So it does have the large interactive live dinosaurs. But You get to walk through the opening that kind of looks like Jurassic Park.
1: Oh, nice.
3: And yeah, it's fun for the whole family, and that's going on through Monday.
1: Number three, Erica.
2: Performing Arts Houston 2026 Mariachi Festival at Wortham. Nice, you have to say that.
1: It's a nice
2: Wortham Center. Wortham Center?
1: Wortham Center.
2: Okay, why does that all look great? 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Times vary.
1: Number four, you got the Houston Labor Day Weekend Celebration Festival at Eleanor Tinsley Park. Tons of stuff to do there. Music and food for the whole family. Might rain a little bit, so check the weather, but that's going on tomorrow starting at 10 a.m. Number five, Caitlin.
3: 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And I love that we used our old school 93Q Country logo for the graphic on this. You can make your request right now, by the way, on our Facebook page. Go look for that post. You will definitely see it. It looks like a big, like a... Actually looks very late '80s, early '90s, and it says '90s Country Triple Play Weekend. Leave your request there so we can add it to the list all weekend long.
1: And finally, number six, Erica.
2: Typhoon Texas has Heroes Weekend, September 5th through 7th, so you run toward what everyone else is running away from. 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
1: 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It's Riggs, Caitlin, and Erica. Should we give away Pasadena Rodeo tickets?
3: Heck yeah.
1: Yeah, let's do that right now. 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
1: It's not in there.
3: Oh, no.
1: It's not there. You know what, Text? How about Western?
2: Or Bush.
1: That's a good Western. Bush?
2: It's always Bush.
1: Yeah, Bush. Western or Bush. You can text either one of those. They'll work.
2: It'll work.
1: So 52140 for your chance to see Jake Bush at the Pasadena Livestock Show and Rodeo. Good luck. It's 93Q, Houston's country leader in the Y'all Access Summer. The last weekend of the Y'all Access Summer. Oh, no, you guys. It's Labor Day. It's the end of summer. Good thing we live
2: still
1: in
2: 100 degrees.
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1: 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It's 93Q. LLA.

0: Hey, you should be texting the word Bush right now to 52140 to see Jake Bush at the Pasadena Livestock Show and Rodeo. It's part of the Y'all Access Summer right here on 93Q. It's Houston's country leader. 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
1: This morning's Jerk or Justified comes from Kayla, and she says, "Hey y'all, my boyfriend is already talking about how excited he is to play the new Grand Theft Auto when it comes out."
2: Wait, what? Really?
1: But I told him I'm not comfortable with him playing it. From what I've seen, the game has a male and female main character, Jason and Lucia, and part of the game involves their relationship. I know they're fictional characters, but that's exactly what bothers me. You're controlling the character, making choices for them, and essentially participating in a virtual relationship with another woman. To me, it feels like the game is encouraging you to roleplay cheating and then brushing it off because, quote-unquote, it's just a game. My boyfriend thinks it's completely ridiculous. He says playing a character who's in a relationship isn't remotely the same as actually cheating, but being controlling by telling him what games he can play. He's saying, "I'm being controlling." Okay. I don't think it's controlling to have boundaries about what I'm comfortable with in our relationship. So am I a jerk for telling my boyfriend that GTA 6 is off limits, or justified because even though it's virtual, I don't think you should be role playing a relationship with someone else when you're already in one?
3: Somebody's insecure.
4: Girl, it's just a game.
3: What? Caitlin said it's just a game too.
1: It's just a game, but it's also, like, really weird. So you choose to be in a relationship, right?
3: In the game.
1: And you have to, like, text her, and if you don't text her, she gets mad, and you have to, like, pay all this attention to her, but like, you're ignoring your wife?
3: No, it's not your wife. It's just a girl.
1: No, in real life. In real life.
3: Oh, in real life. Okay, yes. Maybe. Well, maybe, but that's your video game time. That's your guy time, man.
1: I mean, I wouldn't be like, no, you can't play it, but it is a little weird.
3: I guess, but at the end of the day, it's just a video game. And you don't have to be in a relationship to make the game work. You can just be, quote, friends.
1: So he's choosing to be in a relationship.
3: Yes. But in a video game, because it can get you further in a relationship. You have more trust together. You can get along better. You can probably accomplish more goals and complete the game faster if you're in a relationship.
4: You could make that argument with anything, though. Like, you could make that argument that reading books, I mean, are...
1: Oh, some of them books are, you know,
4: imaginary relationships with characters. You could argue that about movies. You could, like...
3: Where do you draw the line? But then you say something like a social media thing, like if you're talking to somebody and flirting with them on social media, but I think that's
4: a
3: different.
4: Real person.
3: That is a real person. That's not a video game.
1: I don't think that she's justified in this, but if you're texting and paying attention to that woman, oh boy, you better not let one text
3: sorry,
1: in
3: sorry, honey, I can't hang out with you. I got to go on a date with Lucia and GTA 6 tonight. We're going to the mall. We're going shopping.
4: No. That whole concept is weird. That like where you text the character within the game, that's a little, there's some guys out there that might take weird advantage
1: we
4: of
1: also
4: that,
1: have like 10 kids, so if Marcus even has time for a video game, what's happening in your life? There's no
3: That's right,
1: there's no way.
3: You don't have the disposable time or income like somebody without kids has, where you can be like, they're just playing video games. What do you think? Is she a jerk for saying he can't play Grand Theft Auto 6? Or
4: I think
3: justified?
4: She's a jerk, and my reasoning for thinking that is it feels very micromanagey to me. It feels like you want to play this game. I've got rules about you playing this game. And like now I'm nitpicking the things within your personal time that you get to have of playing your game or doing whatever. But I make the rules for it.
3: Yeah.
1: You have to do it my way.
4: Yeah.
3: 713-370-0929. Is she a jerk?
1: You
3: or
1: better not have read 50 Shades of Grey because, right? Girl, you cheated.
4: Exactly.
3: Is Kayla a jerk or is she justified for saying he can't play GTA 6? We'll talk to you next. It's Riggs, Caitlin, and Erica, and Jerk or Justified.
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10: Road construction on the Crosby Freeway. If you're heading westbound between Uvalde Road and South Lake Houston Parkway, it's ongoing stuff and only a couple of lanes are getting by. There's also a disabled vehicle still there on the Katy Freeway westbound to Houston Avenue in the center lane. Slow traffic from Crockett Street. That's traffic. More with the Q Morning Show next on 93Q.
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0: 93Q, it's Houston's Country Leader. I'm going to be honest with you. Caitlin is distracted this morning for Caitlin Can't Lose.
1: Very
0: this
1: distracted.
0: Maybe a morning that you can win
1: $1,000
0: from her.
1: You brought your dog here.
0: I did.
2: What knew what was going to happen.
1: Yeah.
0: I did. Why would I bring a girl with ADHD a dog?
1: He's so perfect, too. He's the perfect size to sit in my lap.
0: He's a great lap-sized dog. He is, isn't he? Bruce.
1: Yeah, we're about to start making out in a second.
0: Okay.
1: I'm kidding.
0: If you'd like to play Caitlin Can't Lose, it's 5 pop culture questions. You get more right question, more answers right than her. She gives you $1,000, and we'll play at 7:50 right here on 93Q. Would you mind kind of recapping the

0: Jerk or Justified for us, Caitlin, please?
1: Yeah, so basically this guy says he's so excited for Grand Theft Auto to come out. He, along with everybody else, has been waiting for the official drop date. The only problem is, from what he's seen, I need to read this from the girlfriend's point of view, because she's the one that wrote into us. He's very excited. From what she's seen, the game has a male and female main character, Jason and Lucia.
0: Uh-huh.
1: And part of the game involves their relationship and having to keep their relationship active and healthy within the game.
0: Yes.
1: She considers this a gateway drug to cheating, if you will. She's saying, I don't feel comfortable with him playing the game. He's saying it's just a game. I'm saying this is kind of a role play way of cheating, and I feel uncomfortable with it, so I don't want you playing the game.
0: So is she a jerk or is she justified? What do you think? 713-370-0929. Who's this?
2: Caleb.
0: Caleb, good morning.
2: Morning.
1: What do you think? Jerk or justified?
2: Jerk.
0: Jerk, why?
2: Because it's just a fictional game.
0: Thank you.
2: I mean, anybody who's played Grand Theft Auto has been waiting 13 years for the game to come out. It's just a story.
0: Now, I do think in the game, if you are paying more attention to the relationship in the game and you're neglecting your outside relationship, if that starts happening once the game comes out, okay, I can maybe see you're being a little bit of a jerk. 93Q, good morning. Who's this?
3: It's Tony.
1: Tony. What do you think, Tony?
3: Oh, she's whacked.
0: She's whacked.
4: Why is that?
3: I've been in a relationship with Jennifer Aniston since we were watching Friends.
1: Exactly.
4: Oh, my gosh.
3: And my wife doesn't care. Come on.
0: Right. All right. You think she's being a little bit of a jerk here?
3: No, a lot.
0: A lot of a jerk.
3: All right,
0: Tony.
3: He needs to run. He looks at somebody in a grocery store. She can say, oh, what are you, cheating?
0: Right? Tony. Well, thank you for calling this morning. Yes, I hope you're feeling better, man.
3: Thank you. Have a good one.
0: Chelsea, it'll be good to get a woman's opinion on this.
1: Sorry, again. I'm distracted from trying to kiss your dog in the mouth.
4: Jerk or justified, Chelsea?
0: Chelsea, I brought my dog Bruce in, and he's distracting everybody in here. Chelsea, do you think she's a jerk or justified?
5: Definitely a jerk. She is trying to control him in every way possible.
1: That's certainly what it sounds like, huh?
0: Yeah.
5: Definitely. He needs to run.
0: I feel like there's other insecurities in the relationship already that they're not dealing with.
5: There has to be.
0: Yeah. All right. You say she's being a jerk. Thank you for calling this morning.
5: Thank you. Y'all have a good Friday.
0: You too. Julie, good morning.
6: Good morning.
4: Jerk or justify, Julie?
6: Jerk. You don't touch my GTA.
0: Yeah, right?
1: That's awesome.
6: You do not. I don't even let my husband tell me what to do in GTA 5.
0: Right?
6: And I've beaten that thing like 25 times.
0: And are you excited for GTA 6?
6: No, I'm very disappointed in what I've heard about it. I will not be buying it.
0: What?
6: Unfortunately.
0: Well, that's a whole other argument that I can't get in with you right now, but thank you for calling. 93Q, is this Kathy?
7: Yes, it is.
0: Good morning, Kathy. What do you think? Jerk or justified?
7: Absolute jerk. He doesn't even have the game in his possession yet, and she's worried about it. I think she's very insecure in her relationship.
0: I didn't even think about that. Yeah, the game doesn't even come out till November, by the way. It's not like he's been playing it, and it's an issue already.
7: Yeah. The only issue I have with when the game's coming out is you aren't playing it on Thanksgiving when we have guests.
0: Fair, which is a fair thing to say.
7: I think she's just a very insecure person, and she's reading into stuff, and the game's not even here yet.
0: Thank you for calling, Kathy. You say certified jerk.
7: Absolutely.
0: Have a great weekend.
7: You too. Bye-bye.
0: See, when I get the game, I plan on having two different versions of the game I'm going to play. I'm going to play one version where they're in a relationship and the second version where they're just friends and he's super rude to her. And he's like, come on, hurry up. Let's go. Come on. Let's do stuff. Get in the car, Toots. Let's go. Because you can do either one.
1: I like your plan.
0: You can argue about this at Facebook on our Facebook page. Or you can also text jerk or justified to 52140. We do it every morning around 7:15. It's Jerk or Justified with Riggs, Caitlin, and Erica on 93Q.

0: 93Q's second date update with Briggs, Caitlin, and Erica. Will our daters find tender love or Tinder disappointment? Let's find out.
1: So yesterday on Second Date Update, we found out that Elaine and Paul met in a Facebook comment thread, not the most conventional way, but they took the conversation offline, and after a couple of dates, Elaine was hoping there would be a third, but she admits there was something at home that made finding time for Paul a little complicated.
2: You know, I have like a lot going on at the house, I'm going to be really honest. So I was like really struggling to find time to meet for the third date. I really wanted to though. I just was like, you know, super, super busy. I don't know. I don't really want to get into it, but I'm just like struggling to find time to meet with him or like even see friends or anything.
1: Doesn't really sound like somebody that's looking forward to a third date, does it? We're going to find out what's going on next with Second Date Update. Ooh, after John Michael Montgomery. Yeah, some 90s country.

0: From Pasadena to Cyprus, Lake Jackson to New Caney. Thanks for riding shotgun with us. It's Riggs, Caitlin, and Erica. 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

0: 93.2's Second Date Update with Riggs, Caitlin, and Erica. 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Let's find out.
1: So Elaine and Paul met in a Facebook comment thread. Interesting. But they came together, went on a couple mini dates, and kind of a third date. Elaine apparently has a very busy schedule at home, had to cancel a few times. She's being kind of dodgy. Is that why he's not calling her back? Is that the reason? Let's get him on the phone and find out this morning with Second Date Update.
2: Hello.
1: Hey, is this Paul?
2: It is.
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2: Okay, What do you guys call me for?
3: Well, we're calling you because we know someone that really likes you and wants to go on a date with you. And if you're cool for it, we're going to pay for the whole thing. And you already know this person.
2: Mm-hmm. Who is it?
1: Well, her name is Elaine. It's someone you've been out with before. And she's, I guess you've been out with her a couple times, actually. She said that she's kind of worried why you're not calling her. She thinks that it's because you think she's living with someone. Is that why you're not calling her back?
3: It's already a lot to unpack.
1: Yeah.
2: Yeah, actually, that's 100% why I haven't called her back. But it doesn't really have anything to do with the person living with her. So, during our final, last date we got together, she actually told me she fosters and adopts animals and is living with 11 cats.
1: With what
2: 11.
1: Now?
2: 11 cats.
1: 11
3: oh.
1: cats.
2: 11. 11
3: oh,
2: cats.
3: No, no.
2: And look, I mean, guys, come on. I mean, it's like, look, she has a big heart. I mean, I like that she's trying to help animals, but that is just...
3: It's a lot of litter boxes and cat hair and food.
2: It's not my speed. I don't like cats. I think they're kind of evil. Like, I've never gotten along with them. Like, there was this one as a kid that used to, like, bite and scratch the hell out of me. Yeah. I'm not a cat person. Like, my dad was allergic growing up. Like, there's just...
3: Are
2: so
3: you a dog
2: reasons.
3: Person then? Because she said that y'all met in, like, a comment section about an animal needing to be fostered or something like that.
2: Yeah, I mean, I like animals. I just don't like cats.
1: Right.
2: Really. And yeah, I mean, I like dogs, but just cats are not my jam. It's just like, growing up was just never, it was never like a good experience. And just,
1: did you tell her that this is why you weren't calling her back? Cause she had 11 cats in her house.
2: So, I mean, I didn't have time because she got a call and she had to leave early to go foster another cat that a friend of hers found like on the street or something. And
1: 12.
2: I respect what she does, but I just, that's not kind of like the scene or the world that I want to kind of be hanging out in with like all these, felines, like in the living room, like looking at me, is that every move I make, I'm thinking they're going to lunge on me or something, I mean, I don't know. I don't know. It's just not really my thing.
3: And all of this came out on the third date. Y'all had gone on a couple dates and y'all never really talked about the amount of cats. It wasn't until this third date you realized.
2: Well, we went out a few times before that. I mean, she'd mentioned that she was into rescuing cats, but the extent of it, like the proximity of everything, if you would, the masses of everything was not revealed until the last date.
1: Well, we've got Elaine on the phone and she's been listening in, so we're going to bring her on the line. Elaine, are you there?
2: Gosh.
4: Yeah, I mean, look, like, I'm sorry for leaving so abruptly, but like I'm telling you, like, this is not something that's like a forever plan for me, Like, I plan to rehome every single one of these cats in the next few years.
2: Look, I mean, Elaine, I think you're a great person, but I don't want to date someone who lives in a humane society. And I think it's just, I've always been kind of very clean freak, germophobic kind of guy. And I just feel like it's kind of like an unsanitary way to live. And look, I respect your big heart, but there's no way like I could do another date. I mean, it's just, I don't want to waste your time or my time. I can't do the cat thing, especially 11, what now, 12 cats? I mean, do you have any more since the one you had to go run off and, help?
4: I'm sorry. Hold on one sec. Can you just hold on? Cause I have another call and it's my friend who's coming over with like a litter of kittens.
1: What?
3: Is that a joke?
2: Oh my gosh.
3: More cats?
2: Ah! Oh my gosh. It's just
1: like, well, I think she hung up, actually. She's not there.
2: You guys see what I mean, though? It's just, it's too much.
3: 11 cats is a lot, and now we're adding a litter of kittens to the cats. That woman loves cats.
1: This really is too much. So I'm going to go out and say probably not going to be any more dates between you two.
2: No, there's not. I mean, I'm just going to be upfront with that. There's not. We're through and through. Null and void.
1: Not meow, not ever.
3: Wow.
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7: 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Then, every once in a while, one sets up camp in your head and won't ever leave. 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
9: Already cleared up the wreck, 45 to the North Freeway southbound at Aldine Bender. It is still sluggish from the North Sam Houston Parkway. Eastbound Highway 225, the exit ramp to Miller Cutoff Road is partially blocked with a problem. That's traffic. More with the Q Morning Show next on 93Q.
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2: He's going for win number 635 this morning against another Caitlin. Welcome, Caitlin.
3: Hi.
2: Are you there still?
3: Yes, I'm still here.
2: There you go. Are you Caitlin with a C or Caitlin with a K?
3: Caitlin with a K, it felt exactly the same, one more N.
2: Oh, wow.
4: Yes, I love to see it.
2: Caitlin.
4: There's so many different ways to spell Caitlin. You really never know.
2: At least. Caitlin?
3: There really is.
2: Caitlin with two N's.
4: Oh, okay. Wait.
2: She'll be Caitlin with two N's. You're Caitlin with one N.
4: Yes.
2: Okay. Caitlin with two N's. If you get more questions right than Caitlin with one N, Caitlin with one N will give you $1,000. Caitlin with two N's. Sound good?
3: Sounds great.
2: I know. My head is also... Bless you.
4: That was Caitlin with one N.
5: That was Caitlin with one N.
2: Please step outside, Caitlin with one N. Don't go too far. Ah, there she goes. Okay, Caitlin with two N's. If you don't know an answer to one of these, you just make something up, okay?
3: Okay.
2: All right, here we go. Question number one. Today, she celebrates her birthday. Her husband is Jay-Z, and she's a Houston native. What is her name?
3: Beyonce.
2: Question number two. It's National Chianti Day. Anthony Hopkins and Jodie Foster starred in this 90s movie where they hunted Buffalo Bill and Hannibal Lecter. What was the movie called?
3: It was called Silence of the Lambs.
2: Okay. Question number three. On this day in 2022, Kelly Clarkson won a singing competition on what reality show hosted by Ryan Seacrest and Brian Dunkelman?
3: Was
2: Kelly Clarkson. You can pass if you
3: voice.
2: Want to.
6: She said The Voice.
2: The Voice? Okay. And question number four, a sold-out farewell crowd at Nissan Stadium in Nashville was the highest-grossing concert of all time, sending this country star off with a bang. Who was the headliner of this show at Nissan Stadium?
3: Post Malone.
2: Okay, and final question. In honor of Labor Day, is this sound a woman in labor or a goat?
3: A goat.
2: All right, thank you very much. We will bring Caitlin back in. Maybe?
5: Wow.
2: What? Thought it was a fitting question for Labor Day weekend. Welcome back in.
6: Where'd you get the guitar from?
2: Oh, you have a guitar.
4: Well, I don't know. Well, I had originally walked in there to try and heat up my breakfast, and our engineer Cedric walked up and was like, "Hey, can you hold this?" And then he ran off, and like I didn't even have time to say like no or I'm on the air. Anything.
6: Who signed it?
4: I don't know. And then he said, "I'll be right back," and he didn't. He never made it back, and so I'm just still holding.
2: Okay,
4: this
2: well,
4: guitar for him. I should probably.
2: Caitlin with two N's. Caitlin with one N has walked in with a random guitar. It's
4: my
2: always something.
4: Gosh. I don't really know where to.
2: Just set it down over there.
4: Put
2: don't,
4: it?
2: Just don't drop it on Bruce, please. Our little dog, Bruce, please.
4: Oh, yeah.
2: Thank you. Caitlin, with one N, let's see how you do with the same five questions. Question
4: okay.
2: number one. Today she celebrates her birthday. Her husband, Jay-Z, is that's her husband, Jay-Z. She's from Houston. What's her name?
4: Beyonce.
2: Beyonce is correct. Question number two, it's National Chianti Day. Anthony Hopkins and Jodie Foster starred in this 90s movie where they hunted Buffalo Bill and Hannibal Lecter. What
4: Silence
2: was it called?
4: Silence of the Lambs.
2: Silence of the Lambs.
6: So disturbing.
4: Skin.
7: Wait, was she a great big Ooh. Fat person?
2: Question number four. On this day in 2022, Kelly Clarkson won a singing competition on what reality show hosted by Ryan Seacrest and Brian Dunkelman?
4: American Idol.
2: American Idol is correct. Question number four, a sold-out farewell crowd at Nissan Stadium in Nashville was the highest-grossing concert of all time, sending this country star off with a bang.
4: Alan Jackson.
2: Alan Jackson is correct.
4: As it should be.
2: Final question, in honor of Labor Day, is this sound a woman in labor or a goat?
4: Can you play it one more time?
2: I absolutely can. Is it a goat or a woman in labor?
4: A goat. I believe that to be a goat.
2: That is definitely a goat.
6: I also don't think that's what Labor Day is, but...
2: No?
6: Would you like to know the score?
2: I would like to know the score, Erica, please.
6: Caitlin with two N's, three. Caitlin with one N, five.
2: I'm also confused. Oh. But still, Caitlin can't lose. But Caitlin lost.
4: Well, Caitlin with one N can't lose.
2: I know. Caitlin with two N's, Did not pull through this morning. It's all right. Caitlin, with two ends, we're not going to let you go empty-handed. We got you tickets to see Jake Bush Wednesday, September 23rd at the Pasadena Livestock Show and Rodeo. Congratulations. But you did not. Would you did not win $1,000 of Caitlin with one ends money? Would you mind telling everybody why?
3: Because Caitlin with one end cannot lose.
2: Caitlin with one end cannot lose. No. 635 wins. You think you can take her down? Get signed up to play at QMorningShow.com. We play every morning at this time. It's Caitlin Can't Lose on 93Q. You're a great American, Caitlin, with two ends.
4: Thanks for playing, Caitlin, with two ends.
2: Hold on the phone 1 second, Caitlin, with two ends. It's so funny to have to keep saying it that way.
4: I'm going to go stand back out there with this guitar. I still don't see Cedric out there.
2: Yeah,
4: but...
2: please take that out there. Okay. Find out who it's signed by, too. Careful, you're going to break that thing. It's 93Q.

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0: Is there going to be a day in the future where we just do vulgar dad jokes like an off-air Riggs, Caitlin, and Erica?
1: So.
0: Because we find some very,
2: oh my gosh, you guys.
0: Graphic ones. But they got to be radio friendly. So Dad Joke Friday, we're looking for a judge this morning. Could be man, could be woman, but you do need to have kids. That's your prerequisite. All right? 713-370-0929. If you would like to be our judge for Dad Joke Friday. Caitlin currently has the GOAT trophy.
1: Sitting right here looking pretty. It's all shined up.
0: But Erica has her eyes on it.
1: She always does.
0: And I'll probably go out in the first round. It's all next on Dad Joke Friday, 93Q.
3: I

0: Oh, no, she hung up. Amy was going to be our judge this morning, but she hung up. We lost her for a second. So we need a backup judge now because she hung up. We told her not to, but she said she had to go. 713-370-0929. A judge for Dad Joke Friday.
1: Bad Joke Friday.
2: Are you okay?
3: It was really bright. My light just came on, and wow.
0: Dad Joke Friday is next. We need you to be our judge at 713-370-0929.
4: Yeah. Through the watermelon crop.
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8: Already cleared up the wreck. 45 to the North Freeway southbound at Aldine Bender. It is still sluggish from the North Sam Houston Parkway. Eastbound Highway 225, the exit ramp to Miller Cutoff Road is partially blocked with a problem. That's traffic. More with the Q Morning Show next on 93Q.
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0: 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We got tickets to Stella Lefty. If you open up the 93Q app, you can register to win them right there for her show at the House of Blues on January 30th. Stella Lefty tickets. It's Riggs, Caitlin, and Eric. It's time for our Friday tradition of
1: Dad Joke Friday!
2: Bad Joke Friday!
0: These are dad jokes. They are bad jokes. Caitlin is the current reigning champion of Dad Joke Friday.
3: That's right.
0: Mm-hmm. Who we got on the phone for our judge this morning? What is your name, miss?
4: Stephanie,
0: where are you calling from?
4: Huntsville.
0: How many kids do you have, by the way?
4: Two.
0: Two? Okay.
3: All right.
4: Yeah.
0: Does your husband crush a lot of dad jokes out?
4: No.
0: Now, who does them in your house? Is it you?
4: No, it's my child.
0: Oh, so you hear them from your children. So we got to know our audience a little bit for
3: we
0: Dad
3: do.
0: Joke Friday.
3: Uh-oh.
0: Caitlin.
3: Mine don't fit the audience today.
0: Oh, no. So the way it works, we all tell a joke and then you say who gets the point. First one of 2 points wins. Caitlin, you're up first because you hold the goat trophy.
3: All right. What do you call an Italian lady of the night?
0: Oh, gosh.
5: What?
3: A prostitute.
5: That's cute.
3: That's cute.
0: All right. Erica?
5: Why can't you hear a pterodactyl going to the bathroom?
3: Why?
5: Because the pee is silent.
0: That's cute.
3: That's good. That's good.
0: Very cute. What kind of bee always drops the football?
5: What?
0: A fumblebee.
5: Mm.
0: The football joke. Oh. Who gets the joke? Or who gets the point?
4: Caitlin.
0: Caitlin. Point for Caitlin.
3: Still
0: all right.
3: In the game. All right.
0: You're up next. Go ahead.
3: Did you hear about the proctologist whose girlfriend cheated on him?
5: Oh.
3: It totally wrecked him.
0: Wrecked him? Damn near killed him.
5: Oh. Why did that take me so long to understand that one? That was a good one.
0: Erica, go ahead.
5: Oh, wow. A lot of, so my husband likes to send me these, but these are not appropriate, and I'm going to kick him for this because I'm like reading through all these. Okay. What do you call a $2 chicken? Buck, buck!
3: That's good.
0: I don't even want to tell my joke now. That's too good. Mine came from Jake Stewart, who sent me one over the, from our weekend. Uh-oh.
3: You're telling a joke from Jake Stewart?
5: Like on the air?
0: A joke from Jake Stewart, yeah.
5: Okay.
0: Yeah, it says, I'm a good guy. Every week, half my paycheck goes to charity. And if she's not working, it goes to Destiny or Jade.
5: Yeah.
0: That's a Jake joke.
5: It is.
0: Who gets the point?
4: Erica.
0: Erica. See?
3: Oh,
0: I am out. What? My paycheck goes to charity. Thanks, Jake.
3: Wow.
0: Thanks, Jake.
4: We couldn't be on the same team here.
0: Right? All right. Caitlin and Erica, head to head for the final point of Dad Joke Friday.
3: We just went. We went totally off the rails with the
0: really
3: inappropriate
0: did.
3: This round. What is an... Should I even say this one?
0: Yes.
3: What does a sign on an out-of-business brothel say?
5: What?
3: Beat, we're closed.
0: She went there. She went there.
3: You told, I said,
0: know.
3: Should I say it? And you
0: I
3: said
0: know.
3: To do it.
5: That was one that my husband sent me that I said, I cannot say that on the air.
0: And she said it.
5: And you said it.
0: Erica, what's yours?
5: What do you call it when an inmate gets taste?
0: I don't know.
5: Shaka Khan.
0: Shaka Khan, everybody, Shaka Khan. Who gets the
5: say
0: point? Final point.
4: Caitlin.
3: Yes!
0: Caitlin! Another
3: yes!
0: win.
5: You know See, what? I should have said it.
3: Remember, I used to always do inappropriate, and I stopped doing it, and then I started losing.
0: You gotta stay
3: back
0: raunchy.
3: On my streak.
0: Raunchy wins.
3: Thank
5: my
3: you.
5: Husband's gonna be so mad at me because he's like, if you don't say these jokes, you're not gonna win.
3: You did say he sent you some raunchier yeah. ones and you didn't want to do them.
0: Steph, would you
4: and
0: like to?
4: I should have done the raunchier ones.
0: Stephanie, would you like to shout out your kids? Are they listening this morning?
4: They're not. They're at school.
3: That's okay. a good thing.
4: Benjamin and John.
0: Okay. All right. Well, Stephanie, thank you for being our judge this morning for
2: Dad Joke Friday. Bad Joke Friday.
0: Caitlin, you keep the goat trophy. It's
3: thank
0: all
3: you.
0: Yours.
3: Thank you.
0: For this week. Talk to you next time for Dad Joke Friday. Thanks for playing, Stephanie. You're
3: bye,
0: a great American.
3: Stephanie.
4: Thank you, bye.
0: Coming up next this morning in a brand new second date update.
3: Weston is recently divorced and says Taryn was the first woman he's really connected with since getting back into dating. The date went great, but looking back, there was one thing Taryn noticed that night that Weston probably wishes she hadn't.
6: I mean, she did notice that I have like, you know, on my left ring finger, like I have like a little indentation. I joked about it, you know, that my finger didn't get the divorce memo yet.
0: Oh.
3: Sounds pretty fresh, doesn't it? Well, it definitely left Taryn wondering. We're going to find out more next.

0: 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Let's find out.
1: This morning on Second Date Update, unfortunately, when people call, I feel bad for them, but Weston's on the phone this morning. Good morning, Weston. How are you, sir?
2: How are you doing?
3: We're better than you this morning, I am.
1: A little bit better than you. You've been ghosted, left on red, man. What happened? Tell us about the date. So it was Taryn that you met, right?
2: Yes. So I'm recently divorced, and this was like my first time really getting back into dating. So I was already a little wary on this, but I matched with Taryn.
3: On an app?
2: Oh, yeah. Yes. Okay. Yes. I'm a little new to these app things. So.
3: They're scary out there. Be careful.
1: Yeah, right?
2: Yeah. So we went out for drink and dinner, and I honestly thought we clicked immediately. Like, great connection. We're getting a little flirty. I mean, I just thought it was obvious. Like, this was already like a win-win for sure.
1: That's good.
4: And then nothing?
2: Now, I was straight up about my, you know, divorce and everything. I didn't know if that made her uncomfortable, but I did not get any of that vibe that anything I was saying was bad. So I'm just really confused. I thought we were both wanted another date and nothing.
4: So besides the whole marriage thing, nothing else you could think of that you said or made her uncomfortable or anything like that?
2: Let's see. I'm trying to think, but I mean, she did notice that I have like, you know, on my left ring finger, like I have like a little indentation.
3: Dang,
2: about
3: how fresh
2: it,
3: is your divorce?
2: It's very recent. It's really not that long ago. But it's nothing. It's just
1: so it looked fresh in her mind. Like, oh, yeah. You just took that off earlier tonight, and now you're out.
4: Is there like a tan mark there still? Like, is it that fresh?
2: Yes.
4: Oh,
2: yeah. So I think that might have made her uncomfortable.
4: Yeah.
2: But
4: especially in Houston, like that usually goes away pretty quickly.
2: But I don't wear my wedding ring anymore. Like, so.
3: Well, it sounds like you were honest with her. Like, how did the date end? What was the mood at the end of the night? Was it, hey, I'll give you a call back. You're going to hear from me.
2: I just honestly, we hugged. I mean, I did get a kiss.
3: On the lips.
2: Yes.
3: Oh, they were lipsing.
2: I thought she understood. So I thought things were pretty clear. I joked about it, you know, that my finger didn't get the divorce memo yet.
1: Okay.
2: So, and I thought that it must have worked because I still got the hug, still got a kiss.
1: Okay.
2: And then we said that we were going to see each other and we were texting. So
1: when did she stop texting? Like after the next day?
2: Yes, next day.
1: Well, what we can do is try to get her on the phone and maybe get some answers from you if she'll even answer our calls. I mean, if she's not answering you, maybe she'll answer us.
2: Please. I'm just so confused. I want to know. I really do.
4: Great. We'll do that coming up next on i3Q Second Date Update with Riggs, Caitlin, and Erica.

0: Weston says he's back out on the dating scene after recently getting divorced, and he went on a first date with Taryn, which he thought went really well. Now, she did notice that his wedding ring had freshly been removed from his finger, but they went on to share a kiss at the end of the night after that.
1: On the lips.
0: Mm. So why is she not calling him back? Let's find out now with Second Date Update.
2: Hey.
3: That's such a great answer.
0: No one ever answers us like that. Hi, Taryn.
2: How's it going?
0: It's going. This is Riggs, Caitlin, and Erica. It's like you knew it was us calling.
3: Yeah, I feel like we're just in the middle of a conversation.
2: I'm usually just that friendly.
3: Okay.
0: Well, that makes this even more interesting.
1: She doesn't even ask, like, why are you calling or anything like that. Don't you wonder?
2: I kind of have an idea. Because I listen to you guys sometimes.
3: Oh, you've listened to Second Date Update before?
2: I know about it, yeah.
3: Oh, God.
1: So who do you think we're calling about?
2: The only one person that's very suspicious.
0: Very suspicious? Why?
2: Weston? Are you calling about Weston?
1: Yes.
3: We are.
1: Why is he suspicious?
3: Other than the fact that he's gotten out of a divorce.
2: Right. The end. So I guess I can just tell you a little bit about it. But like we went on a first date, very handsome, very sweet, like, you know, ask all the right questions, whatever. And it went really, really well. And I noticed the wedding ring mark on his finger, you know, it's like a little tan mark, whatever. And I didn't really think anything of it. Like, he told me that he was recently divorced, understandable, it happens to the best of us, whatever. And then I got home and then I decided to look him up on social media again. And then like I stalked his Instagram and then I didn't even check his Facebook, but Facebook's really where it's at. You know what I'm saying? Like, if you want some real stuff, Facebook is where you need to go. So
0: what'd you find?
2: I go on Facebook and I see wedding photos, and not old wedding photos, like pictures posted 3 weeks ago.
3: What?
2: And so, 3 weeks ago.
1: Like with his wife? Okay, her ex-wife?
2: Yeah.
3: I know.
0: Who knows?
2: I'm baffled. So no, listen, this is where it gets even more weirder, because they weren't even wedding photos. It was a vow renewal. A vow renewal.
3: What?
2: Yeah, dressed up, everything. You know, people were there exchanging vows, family and friends. And I'm thinking to myself, like, why even go to this extent? In this era, you know, people are like, of course I'm going to look you up. Like, why would you even? Why? This could have been so simple.
3: Hold on. Weston's on the other line. He's been listening in. You know how this works. But he told us something completely different. Weston, are you there?
2: He probably would.
4: Yes, I'm here. Let me go ahead and explain.
3: Why don't you?
1: Yeah, please.
3: Please.
4: Okay, technically, the divorce isn't finalized. I will go out. I will be perfectly honest with that. It is not finalized, but we are separated. My marriage is over. We are not getting back together. We are not playing any crazy games. I know you have that assumption.
3: What's like, with a vow renewal?
0: Yeah.
3: What is a vow renewal, though, for? Why?
0: How old were those?
4: Okay, so our extended families don't know that we're separating. And we had already scheduled the vow renewal, you know, before. We had already paid for everything, and canceling would have meant thousands of dollars and explaining everything to everyone. So we just kind of agreed to, you know, go along with it for the family.
0: Do they know now that you guys are separating?
3: They will now if they're listening to this.
0: What if they would have seen you out on a date with somebody?
3: Yeah.
0: Like, what? This seems a little fishy, my guy.
3: Yeah.
1: Yep.
4: Our family just they don't go around town and stuff. They don't really know a lot about that stuff or anything. So it was going to be fine. They don't live in this area, so we didn't think it would be a big deal. Okay. But we didn't want to ruffle any feathers and, you know, make people mad.
3: Taryn, I'm not. I don't want to date you
0: about that.
2: Do you see how messy this is?
1: Oh yeah, it's very messy.
0: It also potentially puts you in a bad situation, because if y'all were to really hit it off and start dating seriously, and his family is still thinking, you know, that you're married or that you're very freshly divorced and you've got this other woman already, like, that doesn't put people in a good light.
2: Exactly. It's not a good look for integrity also. Like, what role do you want me to play? Like, your cover up? I'm confused. Like, no, I'm okay.
3: And Weston, technically you're out there cheating around on your wife. You're still technically married. Well, right?
4: Whoa. No, that's semantics. There is nothing... We're not cheating.
2: Oh, my God.
4: She's already moved on to, we both ended this marriage. She's moved on. I'm moving on. Privately,
2: you need a moment. You need a moment after moving on. Let's just say that. You need a solid moment.
5: Yes.
1: Yeah, for real.
4: I'm not unfaithful. I just know that much. I don't cheat. I that's nothing of what I have ever done in any relationship. It just didn't work out with us. So I was hoping to move on. And I honestly thought we were hitting it off. I thought everything was going well. So I'm just a little confused.
0: No, I'm just getting it's too soon. And there's some things that need to be worked out first.
3: Yeah. Sounds like you've probably been checked out of this marriage for a while and you're just ready to get back in the game. But maybe you need to take a couple breaths before you get back into this, Weston.
4: Maybe I just...
3: Tara, would you want to go out on a second date with this guy? If we paid for it, would you go out with him again? I'll take that as...
0: Is she even there? I think she hung up.
3: I think she hung up too.
4: Oh, wow.
3: Yeah, no, she's gone.
2: Sorry, I just dialed out. I'm tired of listening to him.
1: Okay.
3: All right, we'll call that a no.
0: Maybe you guys can reconvene at a later date.
3: Maybe down the road, but not now.
2: Yeah, in an afterlife when he's not married in heaven.
3: God. Well, thank you all both for your time this morning. Weston, good luck out there, man.
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9: Seeing some stop and go conditions on Highway 69 southbound between I-10 the East Freeway and Highway 288. An extra 8 minutes added onto your trip. Crosby Freeway westbound between Uvalde Road and South Lake Houston Parkway. Ongoing road construction with only a couple of lanes squeezing by. That's traffic. More with the Q Morning Show next on 93Q.
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0: This morning we go to Alabama for our dingus of the
1: day. Alabama?
0: That's right. Police say they busted a guy connected in a multi-state theft operation targeting funeral homes. But this guy wasn't taking jewelry, wasn't taking money. He was stealing stretchers. Like those stretchers that they wheel.
1: For what?
0: He was selling them, trying to get them on the aftermarket, I guess. Investigators in Ozark, Alabama, say that Michael Johnson, guess where he's from?
1: Florida.
0: Yeah. As they started.
1: Knew it.
0: They uncovered what they described as a sophisticated ring of crimes in targeting mortuaries in the South, Alabama, Georgia, Florida, South Carolina. They used flock cameras to catch this guy.
1: So they had a need for these, obviously.
0: They did, yeah. So they, this guy wasn't allegedly just randomly stealing a stretcher. They say that there was a whole bunch of different ones that he was doing from different places. So he was eventually found in Pinellas County, Florida. He's currently stolen $106,000 worth of stretchers.
1: What? This is so strange.
0: Very weird. He's waiting extradition on the trial to where he's facing charges in Alabama. So he's stuck in jail in Florida waiting to go back to Alabama. But what a silly thing to steal. Like, I'm going to take these stretchers.
1: Of all things, you're like, you know what? You know what I'm going to steal? That.
0: That's the side hustle I want. Stretchers. Funeral home stretchers.
2: Maybe it's for a haunted house business.
0: Could be, Caitlin. Could be. But this all makes sense because it's all in the South. Alabama, Florida. It all tracks.
1: Yep.
0: Another dingus of the day.

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0: 93Q is Houston's country leader. You should be texting the word Weston. Weston. Western? Why did they say so weird? Western. Why did they say
1: Weston?
0: I did too, but I was... I think I'm just...
1: Western.
0: Yeah, there it is. I just can't talk. Western.
1: ERN.
0: Test it to 52140. Good luck. Get your Pasadena Livestock Show and rodeo tickets. What do we got next in our RICO report, Erica?
1: Oh, I actually forgot. You literally just said it and my thing closed. Okay. Oh, yeah. I remember. Okay. So Jennifer Aniston has a new boyfriend, and apparently her friends are not fans of him, and I'm going to tell you why.
0: Oh, God. It's next on 93Q. Ish.

0: Riggs, Caitlin, and Erica present The Rico Report. What's trending in Houston and beyond?
1: So apparently Jennifer Aniston's friends aren't really sold on her new boyfriend. I'll tell you who he is and why they're not sold in just a second. But, oh, by the way, still no verdict. So we're on the watch.
2: Oh, the Lindsay Clancy verdict, still nothing.
1: Correct. So did you know that there are 20 farms across North America that have created Dolly Parton corn mazes?
2: Oh, I heard about this.
1: 20.
2: 20?
1: 20.
3: I want to go to one of those.
1: Also, have you ever looked at a corn maze and thought to yourself, how?
3: Yes.
1: There how was, do you do it?
2: Dewberry Farm in Brookshire did a Lainey Wilson one a couple years ago. I wonder if they're
1: I love
2: one of the
1: Dewberry
2: ones.
1: Farms.
2: Yeah, I wonder if they're doing it this year.
1: Have you guys ever had like a mild panic attack when you couldn't find your way out? Because I have.
2: Yes. Good thing about a corn maze, you just force your way out because it's just corn.
1: So
3: it's
1: we
3: just
1: all
3: kind.
1: Love
3: it's
1: just Sandra Bullock. Who doesn't? She's amazing. Yeah. Caitlin, you're going to love her even more because she says that she, quote unquote, saw alien ships flying around years ago. And now she feels vindicated because government files on UFOs have eyewitness accounts of legitimate pilots seeing mm-hmm. ships flying in the exact same formation that she saw. And she's like,
3: same girl.
1: Y'all said I was crazy.
3: Same. Mm-hmm. Yeah.
1: Now it's all coming out that I'm not the crazy one.
3: We knew, Sandra.
2: How many people were they saying were crazy over the years that are now like, huh? See? See?
1: Also,
2: I did
1: like,
2: see that.
1: You don't want to believe in that stuff, but if Sandra Bullock says it, I believe it.
3: Yep. We're here for Sandra. We ride for Sandra.
2: We ride or die with Sandy B.
1: All right, this is a huge allegedly because the sources are kind of like a tabloid trash type of thing, but okay. You know, they're more right than not, mainly, really. So sources say that some of Jennifer Aniston's friends aren't sold on her boyfriend, Jim Curtis. They say they worry he could be an opportunist and feel like he can come off a bit performative. So apparently when they're like all together, he's like a total show off. And
2: wow.
1: He's like overdoing, like overacting. Basically,
2: okay.
1: In front of them, and then like he'll do like all this like love bombing stuff to her, and they're like, oh, and they're her friends are like, it's just not right.
3: I don't know why, but his face gives me that.
2: Yeah.
3: Like looking at him gives me that type of energy.
2: Yeah, I can see that too. I have to be over the top. I'm Jennifer Aniston's boyfriend.
3: Oh, I'm an actor.
2: Yeah. I'm an actor.
1: I am an actor.
4: 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I'm the sun, baby. 93 million miles of pure power. I am the most important part of summertime. No debate. 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All right, fine. Let's hear it.
5: 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Hudson Westbrook. Midland. Braxton Key. Brad Paisley.
4: 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So, all right, I know what I'm beat. Least I can do is listen for myself. I'll be a good sport about it. Grab these headphones. I'm pure plasma melted into a gooey mess. Should have seen that coming. Well, fine. I'll just shine down and let Houston do the listening.
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6: Well, it's about I-10, the Katy Freeway between 45, the North Freeway, and Studemont. The ongoing road construction in the two right lanes. Also on Highway 69 heading southbound between I-10, the East Freeway, and Highway 288. Still seeing some slow traffic, about a 5-minute delay. That's traffic. More with the Q Morning Show next on 93Q.
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0: Here's something 93Q's noticed. Most nights don't stick. 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That's not a criticism, it's just arithmetic. Then, every once in a while, one sets up camp in your head and won't ever leave. 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
1: 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You should go look.
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0: What is up and happy Friday. Mason here with you. Thanks for hanging out with Houston's country leader. It's 93Q. The Friday before a holiday weekend, nothing productive getting done today, but I'm going to try. Hooking you up with more Pasadena Rodeo tickets. 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

Some old school Kenny right there on 93Q, Houston's country leader, and we are going old school all Labor Day weekend long. 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

Cody Johnson in the fall right there on Houston's Country Leader. 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

93Q, it's Houston's country leader and your Pasadena Rodeo radio station. 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Right now, though, new stuff from Riley Green. I ain't as think as you drunk I am. Sounds like a t-shirt you would find in South Padre Island or Cancun. Riley's latest. 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

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It's 93Q. Just 2 weeks away from the Pasadena Rodeo kicking off. Another chance for you to win tickets coming up at 11 right now. Sam Hunt bringing the house party vibes to your car or office.

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2: 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We're going to be throwing down with our 93Q birthday bash. 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Text BASH, B-A-S-H, right now to 52140 to see Hudson Westbrook.
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That's the latest from Megan Maroney. It's Medicine on Houston's Country Leader. 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

Some old school Alabama right there on 93Q. It's Houston's country leader and the new school rising star. 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

0: It's 93Q, Houston's country leader. Thanks for hanging out on this Friday before your nice long holiday, Labor Day weekend. 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So many different jobs that don't get the recognition that they deserve. Riggs, Caitlin, and Erica want to highlight them as a workforce warrior. You know somebody like that? Nominate them. 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

It's 93Q, Houston's country leader, with King George right there as we get underway on your 90s country lunch. And we're going 90s pretty much all weekend long. Your 90s country triple play weekend, going all the way through Monday. Three straight 90s songs to kick off the hour. That gets going later on today at 5 o'clock with Lowe. Right now, Ella and Morgan's on 93Q.

0: Here's something 93Q's noticed. Most nights don't stick. You get about 360 of them a year, and you'd be hard-pressed to tell me what you did last Thursday. That's not a criticism. It's just arithmetic. Then, every once in a while, one sets up camp in your head and won't ever leave. Pasadena's got 9 of them coming up, September 18th through the 26th. The Pasadena Livestock Show and Rodeo. 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

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He will be helping us throw down for our birthday bash at the Bastion Rodeo September 24th. Hudson Westbrook right now, 93Q. Well, then.

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It's 93Q. Hey, it's Mason. And coming up Saturday, September 12th, just about a week from now, Chris Young going to be hitting the stage out at Cowboys Red River Dance Hall. 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

The late, great Joe Diffie, wrapping up your 90s country lunch on this Friday. Third Rock from the Sun right there, and don't go anywhere. More Pasadena Livestock Show and Rodeo tickets. 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
2: 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The guess is Midland. 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

the Livestock Show and Rodeo tickets still up for grabs right now. 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

0: sun, baby! 93 million miles of pure power. 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All right, fine. Let's hear it.
1: 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Hudson Westbrook. Midland. Braxton Key. Brad Paisley.
0: That's a pretty strong lineup. I'll give them that. But hang on. I warm up the entire parking lot before the show even starts every time. But 93Q's giving away free tickets every single day. Okay, yeah, I don't have a comeback for that, so. All right, I know what I'm beat. Least I can do is listen for myself. I'll be a good sport about it. Grab these headphones. Oh, I'm pure plasma melted into a gooey mess. Should have seen that coming. Well, fine. I'll just shine down and let Houston do the listening.
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93Q. If you need somebody, say so. We are Houston's country leader. Hey, it's Mason. Coming up Monday morning. Well, no, not Monday. Tuesday morning. Another shot for you to win $1,000 with Caitlin Can't Lose, taking her on in 5 pop culture questions. 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

That song on fire as well. Elle Langley, just everything she touches turned into gold. Elle Langley, Morgan Wallen, I Can't Love You Anymore on 93Q. 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

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It's 93Q. Hey, it's Mason. And this year, of course, marks the 25th anniversary of the attacks on September 11th. And if that milestone makes you want to do something memorable, sign up for the 9/11 Heroes Runs. 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

0: 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Most nights don't stick. 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That's not a criticism, it's just arithmetic. Then, every once in a while, one sets up camp in your head and won't ever leave. 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The Pasadena Livestock Show and Rodeo. 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

0: That's the latest from Morgan Wallen. It's been by now right there on 93Q, Houston's country leader. That is going to do it for me on this Friday. I'm going to go enjoy my nice long holiday weekend. Stick around, though. Lo is up next with your next shot at Pasadena rodeo tickets. See ya.
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2: 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Hotter than the red on the cattle brand. Cause she's a gold digger with a quick trigger. A cast iron skillet swinging lid flipper. Now he's a double wide on the county line. Sipping on a six pack of Lone Star Light. She did him dirty, took him

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Bailey Zimmerman on 93Q. We are Houston's country leader. Hey, it's Lo. And next Friday marks the 25th anniversary of September 11th. And we're calling all runners, walkers, ruckers to honor those that we lost and honor the heroes that stepped in on that day at the 9/11 Heroes Run. 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
1: Well, Shania right there on 93Q. Labor Day weekend has officially kicked off. And coming up, 5 o'clock today, we're going to be kicking off our 90s Country Triple Play Weekend, playing three of your favorite 90s country songs back to back to back. So I'm giving you some time to get those requests in, okay? 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
1: Hudson Westbrook on 93Q. He'll be at the Pasadena Livestock Show and Rodeo, and so will you. Getting you in for a fun, good old time in Pasadena. Again, coming up at 5. 2 weeks vacation.

0: 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Or just sit there in silence. Your call. But Luke Combs might be upset if you don't. 93Q is Houston's country leader.
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3: Good afternoon. Happy Friday. We've got a stack up in the Spring area, North Grand Parkway at Mossy Oaks. There's an accident affecting lanes in both directions, and that's going to cause an eastbound slowdown from Kirkendall. Westbound's heavy coming from 45. On the East Loop, a southbound accident at Clinton has a couple of left lanes blocked. And there's also one on the west side on the Beltway north at West Park, blocking the left lane. That's traffic. More with the Low Show next on 93Q.
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3: We now have a west loop northbound slowdown at Old Katy Road. Got a stall that's blocking the left lane. Accident I-10 Katy Freeway west at Barker Cypress in the Diamond Lane over on that left side. And there's still the issue North Grand Parkway at Mossy Oaks. We've got lane closures in both directions. Eastbound struggling from Kirkendall, and westbound is stacked up from 45. That's traffic. More with the Low Show next on 93Q.
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Loving that one right there. The latest from Coe Wetzel and Ella Langley. That was Jaded on 93Q. I actually got a really cool, exciting package from Ella Langley today. We'll have a fresh Lo and Behold video for y'all next week. 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

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Hey, it's Lo, and finally some country shows coming to Houston now that the summer is over, I guess. They're waiting the heat out. 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

Mac Geiger, string by on 93Q, Houston's country leader. He's got that kind of old 90s country sound about him, right? Well, coming up at 5 o'clock, we are kicking off our 90s country triple play weekend that we're going to be doing all Labor Day weekend long. Three 90s country songs back to back to back. If you've got a favorite you want us to play, let us know right now on socials at 93Q Houston.

0: Here's something 93Q's noticed. Most nights don't stick. You get about 360 of them a year, and you'd be hard-pressed to tell me what you did last Thursday. That's not a criticism. It's just arithmetic. Then, every once in a while, one sets up camp in your head and won't ever leave. Pasadena's got 9 of them coming up, September 18th through the 26th. The Pasadena Livestock Show and Rodeo. 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
3: We do have some spotty showers we're dealing with this afternoon. Been seeing some additional slowing on the north side due to this on 45, mostly southbound coming past Rankin. North Grand Parkway continuing to see this heavy drive at Mossy Oaks, where there are some lane closures in both directions. Eastbound is going to be heavy coming from 2920. Westbound delay stretching back from 45. And Southwest Freeway reports of an outbound accident at the West Loop and a couple of left lanes. That's traffic. More with the Low Show next on 93Q.
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0: September 12th, Cowboys Red River Grand Opening. Chris Young, September 12th at Cowboys Red River. 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

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So exciting. Midland going to be taking the stage. Chance Within the Saints, Braxton Keith, and more. 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

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We have officially kicked off our 90s Country Triple Play Weekend. Doing it all Labor Day weekend long, playing three of your favorite 90s country songs back to back to back every hour. And we're keeping it going right now with Travis Tritt.

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Ella Langley, Morgan on 93Q. We are your Pasadena Rodeo Radio Station. Hey, it's Lo, and the countdown is on to Pasa Get Down Dina. 9 nights of some fun. We'll have more tickets coming your way at 7.

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2: The big issue we had on North Grand Parkway at Mossy Oaks, that has now cleared, so the backup there is beginning to unwind. We've got a Highway 90 outbound accident at Wallaceville that's causing a few-minute delay. Also just cleared the Southwest Freeway outbound accident at the West Loop. That's traffic. More with the Low Show next on 93Q.
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0: big week for that girl right there, Stella Lefty on 93Q. She made her Grand Ole Opry debut and had some fun with some St. Jude patients backstage as well, singing that song. So, so sweet. 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
3: Still have a few wet roads that are causing some additional slowdowns this afternoon. Not too many issues with accidents. They cleared one up on 290 heading outbound toward the Beltway, so that's still trying to recover. Highway 90, we do have an eastbound accident at Wallaceville that's going to slow things back toward Oates and Mercury. That's traffic. More with the Low Show next on 93Q.
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21: Uh-huh.
22: Basically, if people called in with issues, like technical support-wise, about their phone, and it was like 5-plus years old, no matter how simple the issue was, I wasn't able to help them.
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21: 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We'll sleep better at night because of you. 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
1: 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We are Houston's country leader. Hey, it's low. We've officially kicked off our Labor Day weekend. Hopefully not a lot of labor for you this weekend. Get some rest, y'all. Kinda

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Shania Twain on 93Q. We are right in the middle of a 90s country triple play. We're doing it all Labor Day weekend long. Three of your favorite 90s country songs back to back to back. We got to keep it going right now with some Tim McGraw. It's 93Q.

0: Please remain seated until the achy breaky feelings have come to a full and complete stop. 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
2: There is a Southwest Freeway accident heading north toward downtown at 288. It's on the left shoulder, adding about 12 minutes or so from Shepherd Greenbrier. Also have a Conroe accident, 45 South at Gladstone in the two middle lanes, backing up about 10 minutes from 336. That's traffic. More with the Low Show next on 93Q.
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0: The latest from Morgan Wallen, been by now on 93Q. Happy Labor Day weekend, y'all. On the way, I got some Kane Brown for you. Gonna play some Blake Shelton. Right now, Thomas Rhett.
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1: 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That's happening next Friday. And we want to honor those who lost their lives, those who served and stepped up in the wars that followed at the 9/11 Heroes Run next Saturday. 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

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It's 93Q. Hey, it's Lo and Chris Young making his way back to Houston. He's going to be stopping by Cowboys Red River Dance Hall and Saloon, hanging out with our friends over there. And we got your tickets, 93QCountry.com. Tuxedo.

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1: 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Most nights don't stick. You get about 360 of them a year, and you'd be hard-pressed to tell me what you did last Thursday. That's not a criticism. It's just arithmetic. Then, every once in a while, one sets up camp in your head and won't ever leave. 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
3: Adding to some downtown slowing, there is a stall at East Tech southbound at I-10 that's in the center lane. On the South Loop westbound after MLK, got a report of some road debris, and that's going to cause a couple-minute delay. Also have a accident West Grand Parkway northbound at Cumberland Ridge with a couple of lanes blocked. That's traffic. More with the Low Show next on 93Q.
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Hey, it's low, and all Labor Day weekend, we are doing our 90s country triple play weekend, thanks to Academy, playing three of your favorite 90s country songs back to back to back. You got a favorite? Let us know right now on socials at 93Q Houston. 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